And I touched your face, narcotic mind from lace. 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Calls all the stuff you'd rather blame. And

0: 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I just want you to know our love I'll always treasure. So please, just don't let me go.
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